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And the Petty Party. 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I pity the man too petty to party. 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
3: In the city of Friendly reported at West Main Street and Dallas Lane. In the Capitol, congestion is the main event on 50 between 580 and Morgan Mills Road. Sparks is still buzzing with a heavy flow on 80 westbound between USA Parkway and Patrick. Waltham Way is moving in slow motion too. 395 northbound is a solid delay from the Spaghetti Bowl up to Golden Valley Road. And 580 northbound is overfilling from South Meadows Parkway to Moana Lane. But wait, there's more. Intersection congestion at Audie and Rock Boulevard, Sparks and Berrien Boulevard, and North McCarran and York Way. It's a hectic one today.
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6: News 4 Chief Meteorologist Matt Monroe with today's Lake Tahoe forecast. We are looking good. We're back in the sunshine. The winds are light and high temperatures very close to average, near 70. Winds today, northwest 5 to 10. Tonight, clear, dry, chilly. Lows down to 36. Make it a great day. That's your Weather Authority forecast.
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0: that a pickup line? I mean, it could be. It's like, you're all I've got tonight. Some nights are better than others. You're all I've got tonight. Okay, it's the Cars. I'm Max Volume, it's your Workforce Free Ride. So, the Aces are in town, and it's the first time they've had a homestand when it wasn't like 40 degrees, windy, and snowing. All that. Salt Lake B is in town. Of course, now but we get Buzz Lightyear. Well, what's going on here? We get Toy Story Night. Toy Story Night coming up. That's Saturday. There's a Father's Recognition Day because they're going to celebrate Father's Day this Sunday because they won't be in town on the 21st. Kind of like what happened on Mother's Day. And, the ballpark's going to be buzzing, man. The weather's so nice. So we have first pitch like 6:35 p.m. And Aces out there at Greater Nevada Field. Birthdays today. Donald Duck is 92 years old today. Still does not wear pants. Michael J. Fox. Michael J. Fox, 65 today. He brought the real enchantment to the Under the Sea dance. And Johnny Depp is 63 today. The only man to ever win an argument with a woman. Happy birthday, everybody. Okay, if it's your birthday, happy birthday to you. In a moment. Oh, man, we're going to keep this party rolling. We got nothing but good stuff for you here on the Workforce Free Ride as we barrel on down the Boulevard of Life and head towards some Quiet Riot up next.
1: 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Check this out. 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
7: 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So as you're making your way to work, back home, or to the polls, be ready for congestion. 80 westbound between USA Parkway and Patrick is fully loaded. You'll have a small reprieve and more congestion awaits between Lockwood and Vista Boulevard. Intersection congestion at East Gregg Street and Veterans Parkway, Marion Boulevard and Sparks Boulevard. On East McCarran between Gregg Street and Prater Way. At Pyramid Way and North McCarran. A bottleneck on 580 northbound from Mill Street to the Spaghetti Bowl. Then on 80 eastbound from the Spaghetti Bowl to Pyramid Way. And not to be left out, 395 northbound, moving at a snail's pace there from the Spaghetti Bowl up to Golden Valley Road.
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10: 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I'm James Settlemyer, and I approve this message.
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0: 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Two reports for you, right? Led Zeppelin, AC/DC, two for Tuesday from Bad Company. Boy, you know, we get hot times in the Old Town tonight. 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It should be you, right? Mm-hmm. I thought so. In a moment, we'll keep this little soiree rolling, barreling on down the Boulevard of Life, heading towards the goal of the weekend with The Who, Def Leppard, and Nirvana up next right here on KOZZ.
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2: News 4 Chief Meteorologist Matt Monroe with today's Lake Tahoe forecast. We are looking good. We're back in the sunshine. The winds are light and high temperatures very close to average, near 70. Winds today, northwest 5 to 10. Tonight, clear, dry, chilly. Lows down to 36. Make it a great day. That's your Weather Authority forecast.
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0: Nirvana, Come As You Are. 105.7 KLZZ, Windows Classic Rock, Def Leppard before that, and The Who. I am Max Volume, it is your workforce free ride. So, you know what? It's going to be Father's Day. 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And we got a little deal for you. 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Good times. Well, the king of our kind, Alice Cooper, your buddy, your friend of mine, he's coming in next. I'm going to get on out of here. So have yourself a great night. Thank you so much, and see ya.
1: 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And for You Gotta Love the 80s, it's Robert Palmer and his ultimate 80s video, Movie Music Madness, from a movie named Rockstar, and an attic classic from The Who that's considered the best rock vocal performance ever from Roger Daltrey. 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

0: It's time once again to escape to another world where The Rock is always just right and your seasoned host is never short on stories to share. So sit back and immerse yourself in a Tuesday edition of Alice's Attic with Alice Cooper.
1: You're hanging out in Alice's Attic on Tuesday, June 9th. Right now, I'm looking out at Bosphorus Strait in Istanbul, which separates Europe from Asia, which means I'm looking at two continents simultaneously from one hotel window. I'll bet you can only see one continent right now where you live. All right? This is the weirdest thing about this place. You'll be sitting out having dinner outside and you're overlooking and the mosques are there and it's all, and it looks like the beginning of a James Bond movie. You're expecting any second a helicopter to come in, being chased by, you know, machine gun clatter. But it's a beautiful city. It's the biggest city in Europe. And people don't realize that. Anyway, coming up this hour, I've got a Cooper's Countdown from 1987. Plus, I'll take a listener email. Also, it's Johnny Depp's birthday today. So we'll get to that. But now it's showtime.
0: Alice's Attic with Alice Cooper.

0: It's all the hits from coast to coast on Cooper's Countdown. And now more from your host.
1: It was June 9th, 1987. Whitney Houston became the first female artist to debut at number one. The Untouchables was in theaters, and I was preparing for the Raise Your Fist and Yell tour. And the charts looked like this. Kicking things off at number five, a song that David Coverdale wrote while relaxing in Portugal, Here I Go Again, Whitesnake. At number four, Fleetwood Mac continued their hit streak with Seven Wonders. Number three belongs to U2, who had one of the biggest albums of the 80s with The Joshua Tree and the hit I Still Haven't Found What I'm Looking For. Coming in at number two, Heart almost hit the top with Alone. And the number one rock song on this date in 1987 was from a Detroit rocker who had the theme song to the movie Beverly Hills Cop 2. Of course, Bob Seger and Shakedown.

0: you really love us, you'll buy everything our sponsors tell you to. More Alice Cooper after this. Alice's Attic with Alice Cooper.
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1: 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You must have quite a collection. Thank you, Antonio. Well, anybody named Antonio talks like that. Well, if you have no idea what a record is, write to me at alice@aliceisattic.com. Stick around because I got a birthday bashes coming up after this.
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0: Do you share a birthday with Nikki Six, Elvis, Britney Spears, or Bono? Well, you're about to find out, because Alice Cooper's going to invite you to blow out the candles for some festive celebrity birthday bashes.
1: Let's see who's got a birthday today. My fellow bandmate and friend Johnny Depp is turning 63. It's still ridiculously handsome. Actor Michael J. Fox, actress Natalie Portman, Mick Box of Uriah Heep, and guitar legend Les Paul was born on this day back in 1915. Johnny, as you know, plays guitar with the Vampires. And people don't really get this. He's a really good guitar player. In fact, one night when Joe got sick and couldn't make it, Johnny and Tommy did all the guitar work all night. And people were marveling at the guitar playing. So here's something featuring Johnny Depp on guitar. It's the Hollywood Vampires doing I Got a Line on You live.

0: Someone has to pay for this travesty. Back with more Alice Cooper next. Alice's Attic with Alice Cooper.
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12: 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Confide in him now, and you shall be rewarded. It's Alice's Attic with Alice Cooper.
14: Welcome back to Alice's Attic. People always ask me where I keep all the treasures I've collected over the years. And of course, the answer is up here in my attic. Nothing is organized. Nothing is filed properly. And everything is exactly where I left it 50 years ago. Even my jock strap from high school. So big hour ahead of us. You got to love the 80s from a love addict. Then tales from the attic about the time I saved Aerosmith. And finally, for songs we just don't understand, we're decoding on Bowie's song, Suffragette City. But now, let's hear this.
12: Alice's Attic with Alice Cooper.
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0: of the 80s with Alice is around the corner. 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It's Alice's Attic with Alice Cooper.
1: Jesus.

0: The scent of Aquanet. The silky smooth feel of spandex. And a cassette cranked up on the Alpine in your Trans Am. You gotta love the 80s.
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0: On Alice's Attic with Alice Cooper.
2: The Robert Palmer song Addicted to Love came to him in a dream he had in 1985 while recording the album Riptide. He woke up with a riff in his head. Then he had an idea, asked Chaka Khan to sing a duet with him. He ran into her at a club and connected immediately, and he invited her to come sing with him. She came to the studio and they recorded it, but then her label said no. She had three singles already released, and they didn't want her competing with herself. So Palmer had to take out her vocal and re-record her parts himself, even though, in the end, she was credited for vocal arrangements. So here's Addicted to Love, which was a huge hit. I think Chaka missed out on this one.

0: We'll be back with more Alice Cooper next. Alice's Attic with Alice Cooper.
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0: This is Tales from the Attic.
2: 1984, Joe Perry and I started playing around with the idea of working together. He had been out of Aerosmith since 1979. The band had fallen apart. The drugs and personalities and the money had all gone sideways. So he was available and we wrote some material. But then Steven Tyler found out, even though they hadn't been talking to each other for years, suddenly Steven realized Aerosmith was about to end for good and Joe was going to be in my band. But that never really was any of the idea. I was writing songs for a movie, for Monster Dog, and I asked Joe to write with me. There was never any plans for Joe to ever be in Alice Cooper at all, ever. I mean, it would have been great, but I would never have stabbed Steven Tyler in the back like that. Well, if you want me to save your band, drop me a line at alice@alicesattic.com. Songs We Just Don't Understand is up right after this, so stay right there.
0: Alice will be right back.
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0: Alice's Attic with Alice Cooper. And

0: Dallas will have songs we just don't understand in just a few. Now it's more rock. It's Alice's Attic with Alice Cooper.
1: What we've got here is failure to communicate. Some men you just can't reach. So you get what we had here last week, which

0: It's another episode of Songs We Just Don't Understand.
1: Tonight we're talking Bowie's Suffragette City, though the song's title conjures up images of women in petticoats picketing for the right to vote. The song is actually a sexually charged random batch of Bowie influences. Basically, Ziggy Stardust is lamenting that his friend is stopping him from getting laid. For the lyrics, Bowie borrowed from a mix of pop cultural references to rag on Henry for getting in his way. The main reference is A Clockwork Orange making use of the main character Alex's droogies, a name given to his gang of vandals. Bowie also uses the Velvet Underground's Hey Man backing vocals from one of their songs, White Light, White Heat. The garbled storyline in the track was inspired by Bowie's adopted cut-up technique of lyric writing he learned from beat writer William S. Burroughs. I had dinner one night with Bowie and William S. Burroughs, and all they talked about was space and wine, and I just sat there drinking a beer going, yeah. Did you guys ever watch Star Trek? So here's Suffragette City.

0: There's more Alice Cooper coming sooner than later. Alice's Attic with Alice Cooper.
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0: If you're looking for a radio host who plays games with you, you've come to the wrong place. Unless, of course, the game is rock, paper, scissors. Then you can count on our faithful host to choose rock every single time. He's got his microphone on, and his leathers are just back from the cleaners. It's Alice's Attic with Alice Cooper.
6: You're back with the nicest guy on the radio, Alice Cooper. Why do you think I wrote the song No More Mr. Nice Guy? Oh, wait a minute. Anyway, stick around this hour for Movie Music Madness from a film about a tribute singer who gets called up to replace the real thing. Then, hey, stupid, that will likely take us to Florida. And finally, rock trivia on a British band whose name comes from a Charles Dickens villain. But now, let's get started with this.
17: Alice is

Music Madness with Alice is minutes away. And now, it's more rock. It's Alice's Attic with Alice Cooper.

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1: The 2001 film Rockstar is loosely based on the true story of Tim Rippers Owens. He was a steel worker from Ohio who fronted a Judas Priest tribute band called British Steel. In 1996, Judas Priest fired Rob Halford, and Tim got the job, so he was Judas Priest's lead vocalist for two albums. In Rockstar, Mark Wahlberg is the photocopier repairman who fronts a tribute band called Blood Pollution, dedicated to covering the heavy metal band Steel Dragon. When Steel Dragon's actual lead singer walks out, Chris gets the job. So where does Bon Jovi fit into all of this? Living on a Prayer appears in the movie when Chris arrives at the mansion of Steel Dragon's guitarist to audition. So let's hear Living on a Prayer from

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0: Now on Alice's Attic, a look at people that are strange and often dense, mindless, obtuse, vacuous. In other words, stupid.
1: Well, are you ready to be stupid? Here we go. First up, Florida, where a man walked onto a busy highway in broad daylight, stripped down to his underwear, and started firing flare guns at cars, including a police car. Not too crazy for Florida. That happens more than you think. Next, we go to Ohio, where a woman with only one hand was cited by officers for talking on her phone while driving. I'll let you figure that one out on your own. And finally, we go back to Florida, because why wouldn't we? Where a police officer is in trouble after poisoning his girlfriend's dog. Okay, a lot of people thought the dog was trying to commit suicide, but later on they found out that it was the cop. Well, I've got some great rock trivia coming up after this break, so don't go anywhere. He was standing there with a chocolate bar, and they're going, "Don't do it! Don't do it!" And he goes, "I'm doing it." And he ate the whole Hershey's.
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1: Which band did Rolling Stone magazine call the missing link between Led Zeppelin and Black Sabbath? Uriah Heep. Rolling Stone also gave Uriah Heep's debut album one of the most brutal reviews in the magazine's history, saying they have an uncanny ability to make everything about them seem worse than it is. Ironically, this actually helped the band gain some attention in the USA, since people wanted to know who would get such a bad review. So here's Stealin' from Uriah Heep.
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0: You're inside Alice's attic. Your sagacious host could truly benefit from having a yard sale. Who wouldn't be interested in used straitjackets, top hats, guillotines, and leather pants? There's even a lava lamp from his first LA apartment. But amongst the flotsam and jetsam of an extraordinarily interesting life are the tantalizing tales that only a Rock and Roll Hall of Famer could deliver. So sit back and enjoy another hour of rock and talk with Alice Cooper.
15: It's Alice Cooper coming to you from my happy place, also known as Alice's Attic. Nothing makes me happier than relaxing in a haunted attic. So this hour, live and kicking, takes us to Osaka, Japan in 1972. Then freaky facts to broaden your horizons, and finally some rock trivia on the follow-up to You Really Got Me. But for now, let's hear some music.
0: Alice's Attic with Alice Cooper.

Alice will have Live and Kicking in just a little while. Let's do more rock now. It's Alice's Attic with Alice Cooper.

0: Now some live music for a dead audience.
1: Wonderful. 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
0: It's live and kicking.

By 1972, Deep Purple were being extensively bootlegged. There were more unauthorized live recordings of them circulating than almost any other band except Grateful Dead. The most famous bootleg was called H-Bomb, recorded in Germany in 1970. It sold so well that it ended up in a court case involving a young Richard Branson, who was selling it through his Virgin Records mail order service. So Roger Glover decided it was time to release their own sanctioned live album. Meanwhile, their Japanese recording company was pushing for a live record, as Deep Purple had become big in Japan. So at their 1972 concert and festival hall in Osaka, they made Live in Japan. So let's hear Smoke on the Water from Live in Japan.

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0: More of Alice's Attic with Alice Cooper coming up. Alice's Attic with Alice Cooper.
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0: Back to the Rock on Alice's Attic with Alice Cooper.

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Alice's Attic with Alice Cooper.

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1: Time to learn some useless information, care of Alice Cooper. Here we go. Cape Farewell in Greenland is the windiest place on the planet. During Hurricane Andrew, 900 pythons escaped an animal refuge in Florida. Humans' peak happiness is at 21 years old, but picks up again at retirement. The human liver can grow back even after 75% of it is removed. The highest rate of cockroach infestations are in New Orleans, with 40% of the houses needing treatment. An average of 7 South Koreans die every year eating live octopus. And finally, loud, fast music makes termites chew faster. So, if your house is being chewed, don't put any metal on. They'll just go right through it. Well, I'm going to take a quick break, but I'll be right back with rock trivia, so stay put.
0: What? You think radio this brilliant is free? We'll be back with more amazing Alice Cooper after the break.
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0: Alice Cooper has some rock trivia for you. Go for it, Alice.
1: Which lead singer referred to the Kinks All Day and All Night as the birth of metal and hard rock? Metallica's James Hetfield. James said at the Rock and Roll Hall of Fame induction ceremony that Metallica had been completely schooled on early riff rock by this band, the Kinks. The sound of the guitar on All Day and All Night has been cited by the Clash as the start of something different for rock guitar. Even Burt Bacharach reviewed the song for a music magazine in '64 and called it neurotic. So let's hear it.

0: unlike Elvis, Alice Cooper has not left the building. We'll return with more Genius Radio after this. Alice's Attic with Alice Cooper.
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0: 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A host that's a trusty companion you can count on to entertain and educate with marvelous minutiae that can only come with a storied career such as his.

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1: It's Alice Cooper back on the radio to make sure you're entertained, because your entertainment is the most important thing in my life. Well, this hour, I'll be giving you an Attic Classic that happens to be the last song on Quadrophenia. Also, I'll be checking my email, and we'll close out with some rock trivia on a band from Ohio that you probably have heard of before. But now, let's get straight to the rock.
0: Alice's Attic with Alice Cooper.

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And let's do more rock right now. It's Alice's Attic with Alice Cooper.

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1: The recording for The Who's Love Rain Over Me was done in June 1973 at Olympic Studios in London. The opening synthesizer swell is Townsend building the storm before the drums arrive. When Keith Moon enters, the storm becomes complete. When Roger Daltrey opens his mouth and the vocals he delivers is considered to be the finest performance of his career. The shout of love at the top of every chorus is the kind of thing that makes some people stop what they're doing and stand still. Daltrey said later that he gave everything he had to that song, and you can hear it. So here it is. Love Rain Over Me.

0: Alice Cooper is coming up next. Alice's Attic with Alice Cooper.
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1: Hi, Alice. I saw an interview with Michael Bolton, and he is an avid golfer like yourself. He golfs often with Bill Clinton. Did you ever golf with either of them? Best, Kerry. Yeah, Michael and I used to play all the time in tournaments. I always got matched with him on the same team. And the funny thing was he was the villain and I was the nice guy. If he had a bad shot, he would just like go off, just, you know. And I would just go, oh, well, maybe next time. Well, if you're golfing with Bill Clinton and Michael Bolton right now, drop me a line at alice@alicesattic.com. I'll be back with some more rock trivia after this break.
0: Your teller of Detroit stories, Alice Cooper, will return after these messages.
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And more music now. It's Alice's Attic with Alice.

0: 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So let's test your expertise. 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
1: Which James Gang song was recorded with Joe Walsh jumping up and down on his guitar? Walk Away. Here's Joe's own description of what he did to the guitar. I took a guitar and did a full-on Pete Townsend with it in the background. I put everything on 10 and turned the fuzz tone all the way up. I took the guitar off, threw it up in the air, put it on the ground, jumped up and down on it. I didn't light it on fire because you can't see that on an album. That would have been stupid. But everything else was smart. So let's hear it. The result. It's Walk Away.

0: the stairs back into the ceiling. But he'll be back for you at his abnormal hour tomorrow. Alice's Attic with Alice Cooper.
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0: 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Miss the morning crew? Check this out. Here's what happened.
1: Some of the other ones people are using to leave work early. Your dog ate something questionable.
2: Terry used that one last week.
1: Did. Last
2: week.
1: He was
2: week. Like, oh, my dog ate some chocolate.
1: I gotta go. And he did. He left. Your car broke down, which... You know,
3: I used that one too.
1: Yes, you did last week. Well, not that it broke down, but you ran over
3: a cone. No.
2: It's nice being in here and being a part of the show and entertaining people. And it's fun.
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2: Gambler's Bonus hits again. 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

0: 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Miss the morning crew? Check this out. Here's what happened.
1: Some of the other ones people are using to leave work early. Your dog ate something questionable.
2: Terry used that one last week.
1: Like,
2: oh, my dog ate some chocolate.
1: Yeah. I gotta go. Yeah. And he did. He left.
3: Yeah.
1: Your car broke down, which, you know.
3: I used that one too.
1: Yes, you did last week. Well, not that it broke down, but you ran over a cone.
3: No.
2: It's nice being in here and being a part of the show and entertaining people. And yeah, it's fun.
1: Well, I don't know how much we're entertaining people.
2: I think we are.
1: Okay,
2: we got like 15 listeners.
3: Okay,
2: we
3: got 16 now. My mom's listening.
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2: News 4, Chief Meteorologist Matt Monroe with today's Reno forecast. And the weather is looking good. Back in the sunshine. 84 today for a high. Average is 82. So we're going to sit just above that. A breeze out of the north, 10 to 15. Occasional gust to 25 during the afternoon. Tonight, clear, cool, dry, 54. Make it a great day.
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9: 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Good morning, 775-737-KOZZ is the phone number. 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That coming up sometime this morning. 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We're your best friends, right? Something like that. Grab your coffee. 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

0: 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Good morning.
1: Good morning.
0: Happy hump day.
2: It's hump day. Guess what day it is? Guess what day it is? Huh? Anybody? Julie, hey, guess what day it is? Oh, come on, I know you can hear me. Mike. What day is it, Mike? Leslie, guess what today is?
0: It's hump day.
3: It's hump day.
2: Hump day.
0: What are you doing?
1: I got my camel in my hand.
0: Yes, you do. You have a camel in your hand, and that's not a euphemism.
1: Playing with its hump. Kevin, there's something wrong.
0: Still not a euphemism.
1: There is something wrong with our internet.
0: So one I was looking at that, and a couple of things. Either the internet's down, or we need to do a well check on Carrie. And then I guess our other listeners are just in mourning from the Hurricanes tying the NHL Stanley Cup Series last night.
4: Terrible game.
1: What a good game that was.
0: It's a great hockey game. Oh, I know you lost, but...
4: The series has just been absolutely incredible.
0: And isn't this what you want?
4: It is, yes.
1: Okay. High scoring, man. One of the highest scoring Stanley Cup finals ever.
0: Yeah, what happened to the goalies?
1: They didn't show up.
0: Nope. I mean, where is Patrick Waugh when you need him?
1: Man, it's been a really good series. I forgot that at Christmas time, my father-in-law's girlfriend, she picked my name for the Secret Santa thing that we do for the family.
0: Okay.
1: And she had gotten me a Golden Knights jersey.
0: Oh. Yeah. An actual jersey.
1: Not a jersey, but, you know, it's a Golden Knights deal. And so I put it on.
0: It's either a sweater or a t-shirt. Which one is it?
1: It's a Golden Knights hoodie thing.
0: Oh, it's a hoodie.
1: Jersey hoodie thing. Okay. Yeah. I don't think we have to go through the semantics of the thing. I got a Vegas Knights thing, and that's it. Why would you have to break down what it is?
0: Because I want to know what it is, and you can't tell me. And you know what kind of gift receiver are you?
1: It yesterday,
0: you ingrateful,
1: jeez,
0: or ungrateful son-in-law,
1: whatever. Man. Anyway.
0: Hey, thanks for the Golden Knights thing. Merry effing Christmas to you, too.
1: It's something I wear. Anyway, so I found it in the closet, and I thought, Golden Knights are playing, so I'm going to go ahead and wear it.
0: Spending some time in there, are you?
1: I came out. Happy National Bed Bug... Happy? I'm going to try this again. Happy National Bed Bug Prevention Day. And if you're waking up, hopefully you don't have any bed bugs. Yeah. It's also National Egg Roll Day. I love egg rolls.
0: Okay.
1: Jack in the Box does a good egg roll.
4: They do, actually. Yeah. It's actually really good.
0: You know who else does good egg rolls?
1: Who?
0: Chinese food restaurants.
1: Yes, they do. And it's National Iced Tea Day, as well as National Herbs and Spices Day. And the ballpoint pen was founded on this day in 1943. So there you go.
0: Wasn't there one more? We were just talking about it.
1: Oh, yeah, there was one more. Alcoholics Anonymous was founded today.
0: We should join. Yeah. It'd be fun.
1: No, thank you.
0: Let's just go. Let me party.
1: 91 years ago.
0: Will texted in, is this thing on? LOL.
1: Oh, hey, look, and then Eddie texted in. Thanks, everybody. Appreciate you.
0: It's there. So we do need to do a well check on Carrie.
1: Yes. He's probably getting ready for his honor flight.
0: Oh, that's right.
1: Yeah.
0: When does he take off?
1: I think he flies out tomorrow.
0: Okay.
1: Yeah.
0: Good for him. He's going to have so much fun. It is so cool back in D.C. and everything he's going to see. It's just incredible in the history of the country and all that. What? I don't care what you think about the country. I don't care what you think about who's in office. The history of this country is incredible.
1: Yeah.
0: And the museums that we have in D.C. and the monuments that we have are just...

0: just a sight to see.
1: They are. I've never seen them, but
0: They're amazing.
1: I would like to make a, you know, I've traveled overseas a few times, but I have not gone to like some of the fine, rich history of our own country, Washington D.C. and Boston, Philadelphia, New York. I need to do that type of trip.
0: Philly's incredible. They've got what's left of Ben Franklin's house. It's basically underground for all intents and purposes, okay, because, you know, they built Philly over what used to be there. And they just have these glass windows that you look down and you see portions of the foundation.
1: Oh,
0: is okay. Really, that's all that's left.
1: Yeah.
0: Bessie Ross's house is very cool. The site of the founding of the United States Marine Corps.
1: Wow.
0: The bar is no longer there.
1: Okay.
0: The pub. However, there's a sign there. It's everything is so cool. The library where the Rocky Steps are. I mean, just the whole.
1: That's the one I want to do.
0: Yeah.
1: Yeah. Screw all the history
0: so
1: stuff.
0: You can pass
1: I want
0: out.
1: The Rocky Steps.
2: You'll make it halfway up and then do the Rocky
1: exactly.
2: The Rocky stands.
1: Yep.
2: Yeah.
0: And then in D.C. at the United States History Museum, the Smithsonian, they actually have the Star Spangled Banner that Francis Scott Key saw and wrote the poem about.
1: Okay.
2: Wow.
1: Cool.
0: So it is sitting there. Unfortunately, shortly after that, in the early days, people were cutting it up and giving it out as souvenirs.
1: Oh, really?
0: So, like, a couple of the stars are missing, and a couple of the stripes aren't missing, but chunks of the stripes are missing.
1: Wow.
0: Yeah. So yeah, it's a sight to see. It's pretty big too.
1: Need to make that trip.
0: Yeah, and the Lincoln Memorial is very cool.
1: One day.
0: Very cool. One day. Just not today.
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4: The roads are starting off clear. I'm Terry with a look at your morning commute. Your drive through the Truckee Meadows this Wednesday morning is starting off crash and incident free. Although eastbound 80 through Sparks is pretty heavy at the moment between Sparks Boulevard and Lockwood. Once you hit Lockwood, the traffic does break loose and is moderate and steady all the way out to the parkway. Light traffic report on your drive out of the North Valleys on 395 southbound with a few slowdowns near Clear Acre. The Spanish Rings commute is flowing well this morning on southbound Pyramid Highway with a few slowdowns between Eagle Canyon and Los Altos. I'm Terry with a look at your morning commute.
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7: News 4, Chief Meteorologist Matt Monroe with today's Reno forecast, and the weather is looking good. Back in the sunshine, 84 today for a high. Average is 82, so we're going to sit just above that. A breeze out of the north, 10 to 15. Occasional gust to 25 during the afternoon. Tonight, clear, cool, dry, 54. Make it a great day.
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0: 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Good morning.
1: Good morning.
0: 775-737 KOZZ. If you want to get a hold of us, we are your best friends after all.
1: Yes, we are.
0: Please text or call, and we'll chat with you.
1: Yeah, we'd love to hear from you.
0: Yeah. Hey, Off the Rails Summer Concert Series is coming back.
1: Okay.
0: Locomotion Plaza, where that's going to happen.
1: All right.
0: First of three concerts take place Friday, June 12th, 6 to 10, under the Reno Arch. They got Kelly McFarling headlining. I'm not going to assume.
1: Right,
0: yeah. Bay Area indie folk singer-songwriter. Flip Wright is from the Offbeat Music Society. He's the one putting everything together, wants everybody to come out. Food trucks, pop-up bar, kids zone, live music, the whole nine yards.
1: All right.
0: Enjoy yourself. Art Town is coming back.
1: Yes, it is.
0: Kicking off July 1st with Smash Mouth.
1: Oh, really now?
0: Yes.
1: Oh, okay.
0: Hope you're walking on the sun.
1: Oh.
0: free concert, Rancho San Rafael, 7:30 on July 1st.
1: I'll walk on the sun only if you're an all-star.
0: Yeah, this is true.
1: Yeah.
0: I know. And yesterday was the Nevada primaries.
1: Uh-huh.
0: And we got all kinds of election results going on.
1: All right.
0: I'm glad we communicated about that.
1: That was the one story I had.
0: Just the one?
1: Yep.
0: All right, well, we can talk about it. Let's see. Let me move my computer over here so that I can face you. So for the Republican House District primary, Flippo beat Settlemyer. Okay.
1: Okay.
0: For the Democrats, Benitez Thompson took out Kidd. I mean, that wasn't even close. Lombardo, yep. 93% of the vote.
1: Yeah, of course.
0: For the Republican primary.
1: Yeah.
0: Looks like he's going to be taking on Aaron Ford.
1: Yes, he will be.
0: As far as the Attorney General for the Republicans, Guzman Frelick took out Tarkanian, and Canizero beat Conine for the Democratic.
1: Okay.
0: For the Senate, looks like Krasner for the Republican beat out Stabbert, whereas Duncan took out Hicks for the... It looks like Duncan is going to be your new district attorney.
1: Yes, he is.
0: Yeah.
1: And Chris Hicks was in there for a long time.
0: Yeah.
1: And so this is a new change in Washoe County.
0: Huge change.
1: Yeah.
0: Let's see. For the Washoe County, we don't care about that. School board, we don't care about that. Hey, how about the mayor? Looks like it's going to be Kate Marshall.
1: Kate Marshall versus the number two on there.
0: Oh, Kathleen Taylor.
1: Yeah. So it runs off into in the general election.
0: Okay.
1: It's the top two. Now, Eddie Lorton is only a few votes behind and still has a slight chance. But for the most part, it's going to be the two of them. So,
0: well, based on these numbers, unless something drastic happens.
1: Yeah, I don't think.
0: Because right now it's 43% to Kate Marshall for 19% to Taylor.
1: Yeah. So those two will be the top two, and they will face off against each other in the November election.
0: What's interesting is it says nonpartisan. However, both identify as a Democrat and Republican, respectively.
1: Right.
0: So I don't get that.
1: Well, and that's the thing, too, when you look at all you have to. I know it says nonpartisan, but we know where a lot of these folks lean.
0: Sure.
1: You know, when you see their social media posts or what they're voting on or what they're
0: standing for. Or even
1: you
0: read their bio.
1: Yeah. I mean, you know, Eddie Lorton, you know, is more of a Republican. Devin Reese is more of a Democrat.
0: Kathleen Taylor's a Republican. Yeah. Kate Marshall's a Democrat.
1: Right.
0: And looks like Lawson is going to retain his mayor seat. But are they they also probably have a runoff. Yeah.
1: Yep.
0: But again, there you go.
1: Did
0: you have anything else that I did not cover?
1: No, I just had, again, the Attorney General, the Governor, the Reno Mayor, top two move into the general election, Washoe County DA, and Sparks Mayor as well.
0: Yeah,
1: so that was
0: look at that.
1: Yep.
0: Hey, election results. We're keeping you up to date, guys.
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1: Good morning.
0: Good morning, Terry.
2: Hi there.
0: 775-737-KOZZ is the phone number. MJ chimed in. We were talking about going back east to see all the sites and all the history of the United States because, well, that's where we were founded.
1: Yeah.
0: Somewhere back east. He says, I've been to 17 countries, Italy, Germany, Austria, France, et cetera, et cetera. Iraq, Israel, a few others, 48 out of 50 states when I was driving truck for a living, but I never got to check out the sites. One thing I'd love to do, we have the greatest country in the world. I've been around. I agree with you all on that.
1: All right.
0: And Carrie, hey, he's awake.
1: Oh,
0: you can call off the search party. He says, good morning, hump day crew, Kevin J. Girth.
1: Yeah, that's me.
0: How does a cool camel greet his friends on Wednesday?
1: How?
0: How you doing? Get it, Jay?
1: I do. Carrie, hopefully I'll see you tonight at the McKinley Arts Center. Feed the Camel, second week of Feed the Camel. Food trucks are back. You know, I had made a... When I made my post last week about how food trucks are back, food truck season, mm-hmm. and somebody commented in the comment section said, you know, it's always food truck season. It is always food truck season, but it's like May through September is when we really get the bulk of our business.
0: To
1: have those events, you have all the people out at once. That means a lot. So yeah, Feed the Camel, and then hey, if you're in South Reno, Siam Park, it is the first food truck Wednesday in South Reno.
0: And coming up on Saturday, there are going to be food trucks at Greater Nevada Field because they are having a World Cup watch party.
1: Yeah.
0: As the World Cup kicks off tomorrow.
1: One food truck.
0: One?
1: Yeah, that's it.
0: Okay.
1: Just you. One food truck.
0: Yep. Yeah. All right.
1: Yeah.
0: Look at you. Well, the World Cup kicks off tomorrow.
1: Uh-huh.
0: And nobody cares.
1: They don't.
0: Half of Americans don't care.
1: Is America in it?
0: Yeah.
1: Okay.
2: Yeah, the host countries get to be in the tournament.
0: Oh, we are in Group D. Yeah.
1: All
0: we
1: right.
0: share Group D with Paraguay,
1: right.
0: Australia, and Turkey.
1: All right. Okay.
0: Well, funny, when we were on vacation last year, we went to Turkey.
1: Okay.
0: And they said, we changed the name, the pronunciation of the name, because people kept confusing us with the bird.
2: Ah. That makes sense.
0: Okay. So now it's Turkey.
1: Turkey. Did not know that.
0: Yeah. As a matter of fact, it's on the FIFA World Cup, you know, slide from mm-hmm. Instagram. It says Turkive.
1: All right.
0: Turkive.
1: Yeah, I'm looking at that.
0: And that is the flag of Turkey.
1: Interesting.
0: Yeah, so there you go. Three host nations. Canada's got a few matches. Mexico has a few matches. USA has all the rest.
1: Okay.
0: Including all of the medal round stuff, the final rounds, all that good stuff.
1: Yeah, it looks like USA plays tomorrow, 6 okay. p.m. Or no, Friday, I should say. I'm sorry. Friday, 6 p.m., USA, mm-hmm. Paraguay. And that World Cup viewing party that's happening at Greater Nevada Field on Saturday at 3 p.m., mm-hmm. it's Brazil and Morocco.
0: Ooh.
1: That is the game that is going to be on. And it's really cool because the Aces are in town, too. So you got the World Cup viewing party, and then you can head inside.
2: No, they are in town, yeah?
1: Yeah.
2: Oh, okay, I'm sorry.
1: And then
0: I heard the same thing. I wasn't going to say anything.
1: What? I said they're in town. They are in town.
0: As fast as you said it, it came out aren't in town to just the casual ear.
1: Okay.
0: That's all.
1: All right.
0: That's all. But they are in town, so thank you.
1: Yeah.
2: Right. So you were right.
1: They're in town. It's Toy Story night on Saturday.
0: It is Toy Story night, and the missus and I are scheduled to be there. Maybe we'll stop by and get some dinner.
1: Maybe.
0: Maybe. Then again, I don't know. I mean,
1: you can bring it into the ballpark.
0: I know, but the flokinis are so good.
1: And they're going to have like beer stand setups outside as
0: cool.
1: well. And
0: okay,
1: yeah, they're really doing it up, and it's not just Saturday. I mean, they're having all these World Cup viewing parties throughout the month of June at Greater Nevada Field. So that's going to be really cool. So I know Letty's Tacos is going to be out there a couple times, and I know they're working on some other trucks as well. So I think it's great that Greater Nevada Field and the Reno Aces are doing this to help support the food truck industry and other small business.
0: I think it'll be a lot of fun. Carrie says, I'll see you, buddy. So yeah. I guess he's going to be there tonight.
1: Woo. Good.
0: Yeah, very good. And Eddie, we cannot tell that joke on the radio.
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0: 99.7 KOZZ. It's Reno's Classic Rock 708. ELO only garnered, I think, one or two votes yesterday for the Mount Rushmore of 70s rock artists.
1: Yeah.
0: But we thank you for participating.
1: There was a lot of great bands that were mentioned.
0: Oh, man, it was incredible. Yeah, great.
1: It was fun.
0: Good times had by all. It's your morning crew, Kevin and Jay. Good morning, Terry.
2: Hi, good morning.
1: Good morning.
0: And 775-737-KOZZ. That's our phone number. You can call us. You can text us. Why are you jumping over there?
2: Because I got to pee. All right. I'm not even joking.
0: All right.
2: So I'm just kind of holding off till we're done here.
0: It's going to be a minute.
2: That's fine. I can handle it.
0: Okay, great. You know why? Because it's National Iced Tea Day.
2: Perfect.
1: I love iced tea.
2: I do too.
0: Which one?
1: I love the drink and the wrapper.
0: Colors.
1: Yeah. Mm.
0: I am a nightmare walking. Let's see. Now, here's the thing. Do you call it iced tea or is it ice tea?
1: Iced tea. I mean, I know it's spelled iced tea, but who says iced tea?
2: I think I dropped the D too. I'm not trying to. I just think you just say it so fast. It's iced tea.
1: Right.
0: Yeah.
2: The D and the T kind of morph into a blob.
1: Right.
2: There.
1: I mean, is there a difference? Is there a wrong way? Is it wrong to say iced tea?
0: No, actually, according to the dictionary, both are fine.
1: Okay.
0: It's supposed to be iced.
1: Right.
0: Because it's ice.

0: get wrong. Like, I could care less.
1: Could you?
0: I could care less, I could not care less.
1: I got corrected once on that, and in a very public manner. I was on air at another station 20 years ago.
0: Right.
1: And I said that, and the host goes, no, it's this. Oh. And then an entire break went off on that.
0: Oh, so you worked with somebody like Kevin.
1: Kevin's wonderful. and this guy I was working for was not.
0: I gotcha.
1: Yeah.
0: Yeah, so I mess phrases up a lot.
2: Yeah, I just want you to be the best version of you.
0: Thank you. I appreciate that.
2: I'm here for you.
0: I think Chris does too, because I get the text messages all the time about things I mispronounce or phrases I say wrong.
2: Well, if you could care less, you would.
0: Right.
2: If you could not care less, that means you're pretty much at the bottom.
0: Okay. All right. Is there anything that maybe you mess up every now and then? Probably not. Robots don't mess up. Are malfunctioning.
2: For a long time, it was wheelbarrow for me.
0: Okay. All right.
2: When I was a kid, it was wheelbarrow.
0: All right.
2: It's wheelbarrow with a W. Right. It's not like you're taking a barrel and rolling it and filling it with stuff.
1: Intents and purposes always gets me too. Used to.
0: Okay. Intents and purposes.
1: Yeah. Yeah. I mean, it was like, it didn't make, why is someone intense? What?
2: Well, the other one is intensive purposes.
1: Oh, is that how it goes?
0: Okay.
2: Yeah. And for all intensive purposes. Oh. No, it's intense with a T-S. Yeah.
0: All right.
2: And purposes. Yeah.
0: What about, now there's one that's about like up and Adam.
2: Yeah.
0: Yeah.
2: Like, who's Adam?
0: Right. It's Adam.
1: Or the A-T-O-M.
0: But Adam. It's A-T apostrophe E-M.
2: Yes.
0: Is what it should be.
2: Yeah.
0: Yeah. There's so many of them that I have, you know, messed up in my days.
2: Boxed set versus box set.
0: Is it a boxed set or is it a box? No, it's a boxed
1: box.
0: Set.
1: No, I think it's a box. B-O-X. I think that's how it's supposed to go.
0: I thought it was a boxed B-O-X-E-D. Well,
2: it used to be boxed, and now it's boxed.
1: Okay.
0: Oh.
2: It used to be skimmed milk, and now it's skim milk.
0: Really?
2: It used to be waxed paper, now it's wax paper. Okay. And it used to be whipped cream, and now it's just whip cream.
0: Wow. I'm learning a lot today.
2: It's crazy. But I digress. National Iced Tea Day. It's a hot, you know, summer day in northern Nevada where it's 112 freaking degrees outside and you are not going outside. What are you drinking?
0: Ooh, okay.
2: You like the Arnold Palmer.
0: I like the Arnold Palmer. If I'm going to go non-alcoholic on a nice hot summer day, I'm definitely going with an Arnold Palmer rather than just a straight iced tea. If I am going with a straight iced tea, it's going to be a sweet tea. Mm-hmm. I don't know if that would be considered a straight iced tea or not, but I do like myself a good sweet tea.
1: I prefer a good poly iced tea.
0: A poly iced tea?
1: Sorry, I'm just joking. Sorry.
0: What's that?
1: Nothing. Keep going. Bad joke.
0: Okay.
1: Kevin's giving me the proper glare.
0: Okay.
2: I don't know where he was going with that.
1: Straight, he said straight iced tea. I said, man, never mind.
2: Oh, for crying out loud.
1: See, I told you. Told you.
2: MJ agrees with you, Jay. He said iced tea or iced tea doesn't matter as long as it isn't sweet.
0: Okay.
2: So actually, he doesn't agree with you. I thought it said as long as it is sweet.
0: Right.
2: And as I got closer to the computer, my eyes focused.
0: And I do like a nice ice cold beer on a hot summer day, man.
2: There it is.
0: But it's always got to be light. And I find myself gravitating towards light beers more and more. The less alcohol content, because I'm not really looking to get drunk anymore. I really don't care. But I do like the taste of beer. I don't want a non-alcoholic beer, but I would like a Michelob Ultra as my go-to.
1: Although the non-alcoholics are pretty good nowadays. Yeah. Anyway.
2: So. Have 12 of those and then 12 shots and see which one gets you drunk.
0: Exactly. Landman.
2: Landman. 775-737-KOZZ. Summer right around the corner. As a matter of fact, it kicks off on Father's Day, the 21st.
0: Yeah.
2: What are you drinking?
0: What is your go-to summer drink?
2: Yes. And when a non-alcoholic, alcoholic, it really doesn't matter. As long as it's refreshing.
0: Yeah.
2: 775-737-KOZZ. Terry, what's refreshing?
1: I love a good unsweetened iced tea.
0: Okay.
1: I love a good unsweetened iced tea.
2: He says.
1: Because I'm trying to stay away from artificial sweeteners just because it just makes me feel bad.
0: Right.
1: And I've stopped almost all artificial sweeteners, and I feel really good. So I just drink an unsweetened iced tea.
0: Okay.
2: There you go. Give us a call, shoot us a text. Either way, what are you drinking in the hot northern?

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3: The roads remain clear. I'm Terry with a look at your morning commute. Your drive through the Truckee Meadows this Wednesday morning remains crash and incident free. Although we have our usual hot spots in and around the Spaghetti Bowl and on both major freeways. The drive out of the North Valleys has picked up a little bit and is moderate to heavy on southbound 395 between Lemon Drive and the Spaghetti Bowl. The USA Parkway commute is heavy in spots, especially in town between Sparks Boulevard and Lockwood. Once you get past Lockwood on eastbound 80, traffic does break free and is steady all the way out to the Parkway. Moderate traffic reported on your drive out of Spanish Springs on southbound Pyramid Highway with a few slowdowns between Eagle Canyon and Los Altos. I'm Terry with a look at your
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6: News 4 Chief Meteorologist Matt Monroe with today's Lake Tahoe forecast, and we are absolutely gorgeous around the lake today. Blue skies, sunshine, 76 degrees, and the winds are calm. And then later on tonight, crystal clear, chilly, with lows back down to 40. Make it a terrific day. That's your Weather Authority forecast.
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0: 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It's Reno's Classic Rock, 728 Hump Day with your morning crew, Kevin and Jay. Good morning.
1: Good morning.
0: 775-737-5699 is the phone number. We are getting into the summer season. It's going to be toasty. What are you drinking?
1: Oh, man. There's so many great drinks.
0: Absolutely.
1: Again, if you're looking for a non-alcoholic beverage, I love a great iced tea, Arnold Palmer. I do like the sweet tea. Not a big soda guy anymore.
0: Right.
1: Nice tall glass of water, for sure. Ice water. And gosh, I'm trying to think of something else that's kind of refreshing. Any type of like a strawberry or a passion fruit, mm-hmm. or you know, some sort of flavored lemonade.
0: Okay.
1: Yeah.
0: I had a soda for the first time in I don't know how long the other day because my stomach was just not cooperating.
1: Right. So would you have like Sprite or 7-Up is always good for the ginger ale.
0: Eddie texted in. He said, Panera has a wonderful strawberry basil lemonade with strawberries and basil in it. Okay. Very refreshing.
1: I like that.
0: Wes likes the Long Island iced tea.
1: Uh-huh.
0: That's one way to do it.
1: That is.
0: George the German, Crown Royal vanilla on the rocks.
1: Ooh, all right.
0: Dawn says, hello, Long Island iced tea for me, please.
1: All right.
0: So. Hey, don't you have some orders to get out, Dawn? Nikki, hey boys, off work on a hot summer day. You can always find me two-fisting Coors Lights.
1: Okay, all right, fair enough.
0: Patsy says sipping Bailey's on the rocks.
1: Okay.
0: MJ, as far as a summer drink, tea with lemon. I agree with Jay on a light beer. It's hot out, Coors Light for him. He said, I've recently gotten into more lime than lemon these days. Mm-hmm. A good iced limeade is good and real sugar. Raw, absolutely not artificial sweeteners for me.
1: Okay.
0: And then Jerry, unsweetened iced tea and a cold beer.
1: I like that. Kool-Aid. Kool-Aid's another one, man. Just, wow. You know, make some Kool-Aid at home.
0: Ooh,
1: iced Kool-Aid on a hot day. Yeah. And then another thing that's really needed on a hot summer day,
0: mm-hmm.
1: Otter Pops.
0: Really now?
1: Yeah.
0: That sugar.
1: Love the Otter Pops, man. You can down a lot of those on a hot summer day.
0: Absolutely. And I'm telling you, it is going to be this weekend. It is going to be 94 on Saturday.
1: No.
0: 95 Friday. 94 Saturday. 93 Ooh. Sunday for the State of Nevada Fair.
1: Wow. Okay. It's gonna be toasty out there, so you need to make sure that you are well hydrated and you got the delicious goodness going down.
0: Absolutely, and well, while you're there with your free family 4-pack,
1: uh-huh.
0: enjoy some lovely libations. So why don't you give us a call and we'll get you that family 4-pack?
1: I would almost guarantee that at the State of Nevada Fair, that there's going to be a great lemonade stand out there.
0: Somewhere.
1: There's nothing like that fresh squeezed lemonade. Goodies does a good one. Barrett's is usually out at some of these events. They do good stuff. So, yeah.
0: If you can find a good lemonade food truck,
1: uh-huh.
0: then you are rocking and rolling.
1: Yeah.
0: And life is wonderful. So we'll hook you up with that family 4-pack of tickets to the State of Nevada Fair that's happening at the Reno Livestock Event Center.
1: Yeah, State Fair of Nevada is back, baby.
0: Yes, 775-737-5699. We'll take caller 11. And you can give us your refreshment if you haven't already. Call now. Good luck.
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4: The roads remain clear. I'm Terry with a look at your morning commute. Your drive through the Truckee Meadows this Wednesday morning remains crash and incident free. Although we have our usual hot spots in and around the Spaghetti Bowl and on both major freeways. The drive out of the North Valleys has picked up a little bit and is moderate to heavy on southbound 395 between Lemon Drive and the Spaghetti Bowl. The USA Parkway commute is heavy in spots, especially in town between Sparks Boulevard and Lockwood. Once you get past Lockwood on eastbound 80, traffic does break free and is steady all the way out to the parkway. Moderate traffic reported on your drive out of Spanish Springs on southbound Pyramid Highway with a few slowdowns between Eagle Canyon and Los Altos.
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0: It is the State Fair of Nevada happening at the State Fair of Nevada Fairgrounds.
1: Yeah.
0: Livestock Event Center.
1: Yep.
0: All weekend long, and it is going to be a hot one, so make sure you have that refreshing summer drink.
15: Lemonade. That cool, refreshing drink.
0: 775-737-KOZZ is the phone number. Who's this?
16: This is Shane.
0: Shane! Score, baby!
16: Yeehaw.
1: All right, man. You're going to the State Fair of Nevada on, well, this weekend. It's happening. So, you know, we got your tickets. It's family four pack, man. Have a good time.
16: Fantastic. Thank you.
0: He's not nearly excited enough. Yeehaw. That's all we get is a yeehaw. Try again, Shane. Good morning.

0: 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It's Reno's Classic Rock. Your morning crew, Kevin and Jay. Wednesday, good morning.
1: Good morning.
0: It is, well, it's also hump day. Yeah, you got your finger pointing at me like you want to say something.
1: I was hoping that you would play that first because I was choking.
0: Oh, okay. Well, here you go.
2: Uh-oh. Guess what day it is? Guess what day it is? Huh? Anybody? Mike. What day is it, Mike?
3: It's hump day.
0: Camel Mike texted in. He said, I saw that Jay had his chickens displayed on his food truck, so I thought he might like one for Feed the Camel. I didn't expect him to play with it on the air. He's always playing with it on the air. Camel.
1: You know what? Thank you very much for that, Camel Mike. I am going to bring my camel with me for Feed the Camel.
0: He said, that being said, Kevin, I hope your granddaughter enjoys the stuffed animals. She did. She loved them. She immediately started hugging them. And, you know, so.
1: That's what I'm doing right now.
0: Of course you are.
1: So on the Google machine, yeah. I typed in most refreshing drink when thirsty. Now, here's some drinks that if you are thirsty, here are some that you should go to. Yes, sir.
0: Ice water.
1: Well, that would be on there for sure. Herbal iced tea.
0: Okay.
1: Coconut water. You don't like coconut.
0: I love coconut water. It's odd.
1: That is odd.
0: Iced tea is a diuretic, so it's really not good on a hot day.
1: Okay. It's like people that don't like tomatoes, but they like ketchup.
0: Correct.
1: So
0: I love coconut water. Very refreshing. Great after a workout or a run. I mean, rehydrates you really well.
1: And one that we talked about off air, electrolyte sports drink mix, like a Gatorade.
0: Mm-hmm.
1: Iced water is number two. And number one on this list, cold seltzer. Now, they say the ultimate sensory winner, the bubbles provide immediate relief, and you can add a lemon or a lime wedge for flavor without adding sugars. So there you go, a cold seltzer.
0: Now, you're just talking regular seltzer, not these hard seltzer, card forfeiting drinking.
1: No. Wade would hate those. Oh, wow. Wade would be mad at any of us for drinking one of those seltzers.
0: I don't.
1: No.
4: I like a good seltzer.
0: Of course you do.
4: Well, I'm diabetic, so it's, you know, it's a good
0: not
4: way
0: not a hard seltzer, but like a regular seltzer. Sir?
4: Both of them.
0: Oh, jeez. Oh, okay.
4: I do. I like both of them.
1: All right.
0: Let's see. Jerry, we did talk about him. John says, good morning, guys. Iced tea, Arizona tea water.
1: Okay.
0: Diana, summer refresher, tonic water with lemon and lime, loaded with potassium.
1: Oh, good.
0: Gary likes a real cold vitamin water or a cold Heineken.
1: All right.
0: Both sides of the spectrum there. Yeah. Sal says, nothing more refreshing, especially on the golf course, than a blue long drink.
1: Oh.
0: You can switch to a black one if you're golfing bad. Are you kidding me, Sal? Really? A long drink? Again, with the seltzers.
1: So that's what long drink is. Long drink is a seltzer.
4: Well, it's high noon. It's basically a gin and tonic.
1: Okay. Yeah.
4: Is what it is.
0: Ugh, gin and tonic's horrible. I hate gin.
4: I like gin.
0: Shane, who just won tickets, he says, yeehaw, is about as excited as I get.
1: Okay.
0: Dwayne says, Mr. Smarty Pants, Kevin, I actually assemble turbo clone units. They're for growing cannabis plants. Oh, Eddie loves you.
1: Yeah.
0: And then Eileen LaCroix. She likes the LaCroix.
1: Okay.
0: The kids
1: bubbly.
0: Have the LaCroix and the Bubblies at the house occasionally.
1: Yeah. I like bubbly.
0: They also Olipops.
1: Okay, I haven't had those.
0: It's kind of like a healthier sugar-free soda type thing.
1: Okay.
0: Little pricey.
1: I'll have to
0: little try pricey. One. But there is a new disorder, and this is actually legitimate.
1: Okay.
0: This is not me just making fun of people like Terry.
1: Right.
0: It's linked to drinking too much hard seltzer.
1: Oh.
4: Uh-oh.
0: Okay. Overconsumption of any alcohol, really bad for you.
1: Yeah,
0: that's why 100%. Today is National, you know, AA Founding Day.
1: Right, yeah.
0: But they did a new study. It is actually published in the International Journal of Clinical and Medical Cases. There is a condition called the Behandru-Vajrajani syndrome.
1: Oh, geez.
0: Easy
1: what
0: for
1: is
0: you
1: this?
0: To say.
1: Man, bless you.
0: We'll call it MV syndrome. How's that?
1: All right.
0: It is a kidney disorder. What?
1: You said MV syndrome?
0: Yeah.
1: Okay.
0: We'll just call it that.
1: All right.
0: It is the second newly identified kidney disorder in the last 35 years. Results in severe drop in blood sodium levels, excessive fluid intake from low-solute drinks like hard seltzers.
1: Okay.
0: It can cause serious health issues, headaches, nausea, confusion, seizures, even a coma. Especially dangerous in the hot summer months when people are like to become dehydrated. And drink high amounts of water, but low levels of sodium or sugar.
1: Right.
0: Like alcoholic beverages.
1: Mm-hmm.
0: Like seltzers.
1: Right, yeah.
0: So there it is. Hard seltzers are bad for you.
1: Yes, they are. Especially if, and in that article, it was mentioning something about like people that drink like 2 6-packs or something of seltzers a day. Who's drinking 12 seltzers, hard seltzers a day?
0: Go over to UNR, go across the street to all the student housing.
1: Right?
0: You will have your answer.
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0: 95.7 KOZZ Reno's Classic Rock. It is 8:06. Your morning crew, Kevin and Jay, good morning.
1: And good morning.
0: Now it's 8:07, so don't call me a liar.
1: Okay.
0: Okay, because it just turned over.
1: Liar.
0: Okay, thank you. 775-737-KOZZ. It is National Iced Tea Day. We're wanting to know what you're having on a hot summer day like this weekend where it's going to be 94, 95 degrees. Diana wants to know what an Arnold Palmer is. You want to clarify that, Jay?
1: Oh, yeah. An Arnold Palmer is half iced tea, half lemonade.
0: Yes.
1: It's so good. And I always do that with the unsweetened iced tea and the sweetened lemonade. Because if you do sweetened iced tea way too much sugar. But yeah, unsweetened iced tea with the lemonade, man.
0: That's my go-to if we go to like In-N-Out or a fast food place.
1: Right, yeah.
0: Because I'll do the Arnold Palmer.
1: I do that a lot at My Favorite Muffin when I go there sometimes. Mm-hmm. I also do that at the movie theaters and yeah.
0: Okay. Eileen says, I'm at work now, so I can't listen, but part of my job is keeping the office fridge stocked with LaCroix.
1: Okay.
0: Jay said, good morning, guys. I learned last Thursday night at the Who concert from the bartender that club soda and Sprite helped with dehydration temporarily, but at work I have a 32-ounce bottle of sugar-free electrolytes and a 64-ounce bottle of water for the day.
1: All right.
0: That's good. And then MJ brought up actually something pretty serious that we'll cover. He said, just one thing, be careful drinking iced drinks on a hot day. 110 degrees outside in Chico, 135 in the shop. Again, in Chico, two people I knew both ended up having strokes. No joke. One guy drank a bunch of ice water. He was a carpenter. The other guy slammed two beers out of the ice chest. He was a mechanic. Both had strokes because of the cold liquids. Just a warning. So the reason this happens is it shocks your system, shrinks your blood vessels, and prevents blood flow when you do that. When it's that hot outside and you start chugging something that cold, your body goes into a protection mode. And what it's trying to do is it's trying to protect you from everything. And it falsely cools you down.
1: Okay, really?
0: It's a false sense of cooling. It cools the area of your mouth and throat. It does not lower your overall body temperature.
1: I did not know this.
0: Yeah, cold liquids will shock your stomach. They shrink the blood vessels around your gut, slows your body's ability to absorb water and digest food, constricts the blood vessels in the throat and stomach to protect its core temperature, makes it harder for the body to circulate and release internal heat.
1: Okay.
0: Now, why they threw a clot or something that caused the stroke, I don't know. They probably, a couple of different things were going on. They probably had underlying conditions already, mm-hmm. and then that didn't help. However, yes, pounding ice cold, you know, stuff when you are overheating, not a good thing. Cool water, room temperature water is the best thing when you are that overheated.
1: That is your Dr. Kevin segment. Yeah, and
0: I'm just trying
1: much.
0: To help some folks because on the radio they said on a hot day we should be chugging cold drinks.
1: He's not a real doctor, but he plays one on the radio.
0: Wow.
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3: News 4, Chief Meteorologist Matt Monroe with today's Reno forecast, and the weather is looking good. Back in the sunshine, 84 today for a high. Average is 82, so we're going to sit just above that. A breeze out of the north, 10 to 15. Occasional gust to 25 during the afternoon. Tonight, clear, cool, dry, 54. Make it a great day.
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1: 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It's Reno's Classic Rock. 8:22, your morning crew, Kevin and Jay. Good morning.
2: Good morning. You messed up my Mahjong game.
1: Sorry, bro.
2: I was playing Mahjong during the break there, and it's a timed game, so now I have to talk on the radio, so I got to get out of it. I just started playing it last week. So my mom calls me up. She's like, hey, what's this game, Mahjong? I'm like, I have no
1: idea. Are you an 80-year-old Asian woman?
2: I had no idea what this was. But I guess it's a tile game, and you got to match tiles and all that. And I'm really good and really fast at it.
1: It comes from the Far East.
3: Hundreds of years.
2: My mom had called. She was asking me about it. And I said, I have no idea what you're talking about, Mom. I don't know the game. I have no idea how to play it. And then I downloaded it.
1: Why don't you?
2: I downloaded it, and now I'm playing it. And it's addicting.
1: They do that for a reason.
2: Why?
1: To occupy your brain.
2: Yeah.
1: 775-737-KOZZ. Talking today about refreshing summer drinks.
2: Mm-hmm.
1: You like the Arnold Palmer.
2: Yeah.
1: Todd likes the John Daly.
2: Ooh, what's that?
1: Arnold Palmer with vodka.
2: Okay.
1: Perfect. There it is.
2: Although for John Daly, I think it was just the vodka. He's like, hold the Arnold Palmer. Just give me the vodka.
1: My favorite was him in Happy Gilmore 2.
2: Oh, man, he was
1: Uncle John.
2: Awesome. What I love in Happy Gilmore 2 also was all the different places where Adam Sandler, Happy Gilmore, was hiding alcohol.
1: Yes.
2: Yeah. Twist off the top. The remote control.
1: It was awesome.
4: Thomas says stupid is as stupid does.
5: Stupid is, stupid does. Stupid is, stupid does, sir.
1: Stupid is, as stupid does. We travel the world to find the stupid things that stupid people do on a stupid daily basis.
2: And they are doing things all over the place, and we'd love to rack up those frequent flyer miles. Where are we flying to first?
1: Hang on. Let me get these in order. We're going to England. Jolly old England.
2: Oh, we're going to England first.
1: Yes.
2: Okay.
1: Yes. There is a British institution aimed at destigmatizing gynecological anatomy, Jay.
2: Okay.
1: It's called the Vagina Museum.
2: Well, hey, now.
1: Have you been there?
2: I have not gone inside.
1: So I hear. So in the display, they had a magnet which said MILF.
2: Oh, okay.
1: And it got stolen so many times that they gave up.
2: Really now?
1: Yes.
2: Okay.
1: We are delighted that our MILF visitors feel represented, but couldn't afford to keep replacing our MILF magnet, they said.
2: Really now?
1: Yeah, they put it on Blue Sky. The magnet is part of the museum's current exhibition, Menopause. What's changed? It asks visitors to consider the language used to describe menopause and menopausal people.
2: Okay.
1: Because language matters. What it does mean, let's see, he says, how then might we rethink our language? How can we reclaim existing language, and how might we introduce new language into the mix? What does it mean that horny, hot, sexless witch, climax unashamed, hormonal sweaty are among the words our visitors interact with the most?
2: All right. I'm wondering, what is at this vagina museum as well? I mean, is there like...
1: Clams. Heading off to, let's see.
2: Like wax figures.
1: Where is this? I have no idea where this is. It doesn't say, but it absolutely happened, and it's funny.
2: Okay, what is it?
1: A woman named Mariana baked bread for her nephew's 9th birthday because he loves bread.
2: Did she do it at the Vagina Museum?
1: Oh, no, she's been in the United States. She shaped the dough in the shape of a 9 because he's turning 9.
2: Okay.
1: And put a ramekin in the loop of the 9 to keep its shape while it baked, right?
2: Okay, all right, yeah.
1: Then she posted it online. She goes, not bad, right? And it is pretty good, assuming she's an amateur.
2: Uh-huh.
1: But the internet, being the internet, pointed out that it was phallic.
2: Really now?
1: She made her nephew a penis cake.
2: Sorry,
1: penis loaf of bread. There it is. One person said he's 9, so he's like to see it as a 9. If he sees it as the other thing, he will think it's hilarious.
2: Right, yeah.
1: Because he's a 9-year-old boy.
2: Yeah, exactly.
1: Kind of like everybody in this room.
2: Right.
1: She told the Today Show, quote, I thought, I'm going to bake something because I love baking bread. She added that she had noticed its shaft-like shape. She wouldn't have posted it, but she's happy she did. I wonder if the bread was happy.
2: It looked happy.
6: It actually really does look happy.
1: Very good. St. Charles Parish, Louisiana.
2: Okay.
1: Louisiana man was trying to escape police. 40-year-old Victor Rivas trying to avoid arrest on Sunday. He ran and ran and ran into a swamp.
2: Oh.
1: Well, he's in Louisiana.
2: Right.
1: So you can imagine he was attacked by an alligator.
2: Oh, no. I don't know what's worse. Getting arrested by the cops or getting eaten by an alligator?
1: Well, imagine when both happen.
2: Yeah.
1: How bad is that?
2: Oh, man. Yeah, that's...
1: Troopers initially called after reports of his vehicle being a Toyota Supra. They still make those?
2: Man,
1: get a new car, bro. Being driven recklessly on Interstate 10 near Bonneville Boulevard in Jefferson Parish.
2: Okay.
1: Troopers found the car traveling on the interstate. They tried to pull it over. He did finally yield, and when they were speaking with him, they observed signs of impairment and began a DUI investigation.
2: Really?
1: Then he took off on foot and jumped from an elevated section of interstate into the swamp below. They launched a search and later spotted him walking along the highway. He ran again when officers approached, went into another swamp where he was attacked by the alligator.
2: Wow.
1: They tracked him down using a drone and took him into custody.
2: By the way, Toyota does still make the Supra. In fact, the 2026 GR Supra is starting at just $58,300.
1: Look at that.
2: Wow.
1: The more you know. 59-year-old woman in Florida, Annette Nichols, got arrested Monday.
2: We just can't stay away from Florida.
1: Nope. She's got arrested for theft.
2: Mm-hmm.
1: She's done it at least six times. If those were her only visits, what she's stealing is actually kind of expensive. $300 worth of banana chips.
2: What?
1: Banana chips. Dehydrated bananas.
2: Why are you stealing $300 worth of banana chips?
1: Because they cost $6.50 a pack.
2: Wow.
1: But the problem is she didn't take them all at once. According to the police, she's been going into the store over the past few weeks, swiping the chips and leaving every time.
2: Buy a food dehydrator, buy a bunch of bananas, make your own banana chips.
1: She doesn't have that kind of money, Jay. That's why she's stealing $6.50 packs of bananas. Now, here's how she did it. She's the mastermind.
2: Okay.
1: She would go through self-checkout, scan one or two, and leave with the rest.
2: All right.
1: Without paying.
2: Okay.
1: She had 13 bags of banana chips in her car, allegedly from multiple public store locations. Wow, we went long.
2: Yeah.
1: Got so bad, one store manager limited how many bags they put out at a time because they knew that she would come in and clean them out.
2: And this is why they have the receipt checkers at Walmart these days, because of the self-checkout and people doing this exact thing. This is why pretty soon they're going to lock up the banana chips. You're going to have to ask for customer service.
1: Or, I have a way out there idea.
2: What's that?
1: Eliminate self-checkout.
2: Yeah.
1: Hire people, pay them to check people out.
2: No.
1: I mean, because what's the difference between a profit of $5 billion and $6
2: billion? Right.
1: I mean, when you're in the billions, what's a billion?
2: Exactly.
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7: Multiple crashes in the area. I'm Terry with a look at your morning commute. Nevada State Police are on scene working to clear a crash on 80 eastbound just east of Lockwood. Watch out for heavy eastbound delays. Watch out for two crashes in Carson City, both on 580 southbound north of College Parkway. The North Valley's commute has picked up a little bit and is moderate to heavy on southbound 395 with your slowdowns between Clear Acre and the Spaghetti Bowl. The Spanish Rings commute is flowing nicely at the moment with moderate to heavy traffic on southbound Pyramid Highway with your slowdowns between La Posada and Sparks Boulevard. I'm Terry with a look at your morning commute.
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0: 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Good morning.
1: Good morning.
0: Hump day.
1: Hump day. Woo-hoo.
0: Good morning, Terry.
2: Hey, good morning.
0: It is National Iced Tea Day. Is it iced or ice?
1: Yeah. I say iced tea, and I think most people say iced tea.
0: They do.
1: I don't know anybody that says, I think I know one person.
0: Who's that?
1: Says iced tea.
0: Who's that?
1: El queso pequeño.
0: Oh, yeah, well, he's retentive like that. Yes. Well, Jay, when I tell you to go to hell, I mean it literally.
1: Okay. All right, fine.
0: Because you can get some good property there.
1: Oh.
0: For a great price.
1: Really?
0: Yes.
1: I did not realize that you could get property in a mythological place.
0: 7 acres in hell is now available for the low, low price of $625,000.
1: Really now?
0: Yes.
1: That's it? Okay.
0: Yes.
1: All right.
0: Hell, Michigan.
1: Very good.
0: It's literally a town in Michigan.
1: Okay.
0: It's a small unincorporated area. It's about 25 miles northwest of Ann Arbor, 60 miles west of Detroit.
1: Okay.
0: The property is a small tourist attraction business with several structures.
1: Mm-hmm.
0: You're going to receive Scream's Ice Cream Shop.
1: Okay.
0: Hell's Chapel of Love.
1: All right.
0: Damnation University. A post office and a right. souvenir store.
1: Okay.
0: It's like a little roadside attraction, dude.
1: They have their own website.
0: It's for campers and outdoor enthusiasts.
1: GoToHellMI.com.
0: Yes.
1: Yeah.
0: Yeah.
1: That's awesome. Get married in hell.
0: It's for sale.
1: Locks of Love Bridge. The crematory at the Screams. Okay.
0: Yeah.
1: Scattering Yard. Damnation University.
0: Oh.
1: You could be the mayor of hell.
0: Get a hold of Matt. Seriously.
1: Yeah.
0: He owns half of Michigan already. he should buy this.
1: He should.
0: He really should.
1: That'd be great.
0: I'm going to damn you.
1: This would be right up his alley.
0: His what?
1: Alley.
0: Oh, okay. Alley. That's better.
1: Yeah.
0: What? Oh.
1: Okay.
0: The long-standing joke, Terry.
1: Yeah.
0: With Jay's buffalo is more prominent in some words than others.
1: Alan.
0: Yeah, there you go. There it is. Yeah, this I saw this and I'm like, oh, this is just funny.
1: Yeah,
0: it, awesome. Actually, I think it was either ultimateclassicrock.com or Loudwire carried this one.
1: Okay.
0: So it's kind of funny that actually in a rock. Rock-based right, website. They're like, hey, buy Hell, Michigan.
1: This is great.
0: Yeah. So they have their own post office. So, I mean, it's awesome.
1: I wonder if their theme song for the city is Squirrel Nut Zippers. Hell.
0: Or.
1: Yeah, remember that song?
0: No. Or AC/DC.
1: Highway to Hell.
0: Yeah.
1: Yes, you can do that too.
0: Yeah.
1: What
0: highway goes right by there?
1: Oh,
0: you got the map pulled up,
1: right?
0: I do
1: have the map pulled up. I'm trying to look. I don't see the road. Oh, wait. I don't see what road that is. I couldn't tell you.
0: All right.
1: Yeah.
0: Whatever it is the highway to hell.
1: Yeah. I hope it is. I hope that's what it's called.
0: So go to Zillow or Realtor.com or whatever it is and just Google it. 7 acres of hell, $625,000. It can be all yours.
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0: 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It's Reno's Classic Rock. 927, your morning crew. 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
1: Morning.
0: 775-737-5699 is the phone number. Thanks to Sal for bringing in the goodies that I will not be partaking in.
1: Yeah, you're not a hostess guy. You don't like all that sugary goodness. Me and Terry are the fat residents here.
0: That's true.
1: And so we will indulge in those probably tomorrow, though, because I already had a nice full breakfast. I had one of those, okay. the microwave eggs with microwave bacon and a donut.
0: I was going to say, what else did you have?
1: A couple glasses of milk and some coffee. So, and then Katya downstairs, she was kind enough because I guess she went to McDonald's and got like a 2-for-1 thing. Mm-hmm. And she was like, I can't eat 2 of these. Do you want this? And so I offered it to Boogie first. Okay. And then he said no. And so I was like, all right, well, I'll put that in the fridge. I'll microwave it tomorrow.
0: Yeah. Well, I'm going to eat it at noon when you leave. Very good.
1: So, yeah.
0: No worries. Alien Sea Monkey texted in and said, good morning. I am on Team Terry. Plain unsweetened and no lemon.
1: Okay.
2: My guy.
1: All right.
0: He said, my apologies, Terry. I didn't know you were diabetic when I invited you to eat mass quantities of hot dogs.
2: Oh, that's okay. I ignore my diabetes on a daily basis. That's good.
1: Yeah. He does.
0: I know. As evidenced by the sugary bites of goodness that you guys are consuming.
1: All the time.
0: Constantly.
1: Yeah.
0: Well, there's
1: April's calling out for her dad.
0: April, take the quotes away from dad, okay? That is to qualify for the Father's Day cruise on the Tahoe Gal. If you text the word dad, D-A-D, to 775-737-KOZZ, you can qualify for a Father's Day cruise aboard the Tahoe Gal in Emerald Bay.
1: Oh, did you see Adam's text? I'm a couple hours away from hell.
0: Yes.
1: The highway to hell is likely I-75.
0: Okay, there you go. And did you get a hold of Matt? Is he putting in an offer?
1: I did not. He should, though. He should buy property in hell.
0: Absolutely. He really should.
1: Yeah.
0: There is a new scam going around.
1: Oh,
0: and this is not real, okay? It's the gas station screw method scam. So somebody put it out on the interweb, and people are, oh, my gosh. Ah.
1: All right, what is this?
0: What it is the people stick a screw in the nozzle cradle of a gas pump. So that when you put the handle back, it doesn't go all the way back and reset the pump. It leaves it active under your credit card.
1: Oh.
0: Allegedly.
1: And then you leave and then they pull up. Okay.
0: So this went viral on the social media, and a few quotes from law enforcement warning people to be on the lookout, blah, blah, blah. However, according to Snopes and a couple news sources, it's a hoax.
1: Okay.
0: Yeah. This is not actually happening.
1: No.
2: I saw the same video. Yeah.
0: It is more likely that someone is going to put a card skimmer on the gas pump than that.
1: Okay.
0: So that's why when you have the choice at a gas pump, always use the tap.
1: Okay. Yeah.
0: Yes. And always use a RFID blocking wallet, gentlemen, because otherwise people can pass by you closely and quote unquote tap your wallet and get your credit card information.
1: What?
2: That's one of these.
0: Yes.
1: Yep. So I have my wallet in my front pocket.
0: Do you have a George Costanza?
1: Oh, I have.
0: I love that episode. You have a George Costanza. Just a leather wallet with it. Yeah, see, somebody with the right reader could walk right up to you and tap that. So RFID blocking.
2: Yeah. I try to use Apple Pay anywhere I go in public because every time you use Apple Pay, that's a one-time identifier. So if someone captures that, they're going to try to use it and it doesn't work. So every time you use Apple Pay, it's more secure than anything.
0: Yeah.
2: Or a reasonable facsimile of Apple Pay. Okay.
1: Just going to get rid of everything and just go cash again. That's it. I'm done.
0: I love cash. Cash is king, man.
2: Yeah, baby.
0: We ran a full cash budget for many, many, many years where I would go to the bank on Friday and I'm like, hey, can I pull out $700, please? And I need that. This is the specific denominations I need because we would break it up. We would do something called the envelope system where we would do X amount for gas, X amount for groceries, X amount for spending, X amount for this. And I would hand that to the wife and go, you have until next Friday. Spend it wisely.
1: That's a great idea. I think I would like to do that.
0: Not allowed to use your card at all. Yeah. Because when you hand somebody green cash, it is painful.
1: It really is. Now, but you did keep like cash in the bank, so like maybe you were paying your mortgage or your stuff like that.
0: These are all part of the budget.
1: Okay.
0: So yeah, it was specific that I had a budget for each category for the month, and I would take out a fourth of that every Friday.
1: All right.
0: And then by the end of the month, you know, and if the money was gone by Wednesday, well, guess what? For two more days, we have no money.
1: Kevin has went from being a doctor to being a CPA.
2: Doctor CPA.
0: There's a new trend going called the Backwards Beach Day, Jay.
1: What's that?
0: It's where instead of, you know, when you're on vacation, get up early, go down to the beach, try and get the chair.
1: Right, yeah. Get the chair, get the best spot.
0: You go, you do you, boo. You wake up when the hell you want.
1: Uh-huh.
0: You get the kids up. You give them breakfast. They take their nap in the afternoon. And then you stroll down to the beach when everyone else is leaving to take their kids for a nap.
1: Oh, that's a good idea.
0: Yeah, because that way you miss a lot of the meltdowns.
1: Okay.
0: So there you go. There's a lady on the interweb who's going viral for that.
1: Hmm. Okay.
0: That's it.
1: All right.
0: Yeah.
1: I have nothing with that.
2: Okay. I've got a good business idea out of that one.
0: Do you go to the beach?
1: I do not.
0: And you don't have young kids anymore.
1: I don't have young kids.
0: Or young kid.
1: I don't go to the beach. You don't want to see this on the beach.
0: Don't you want to get with this?
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5: The roads are now clear. I'm Terry with a look at your morning commute. Your drive through the Truckee Meadows this Wednesday morning is now crash and incident free. Although we're running into some residual backups on eastbound 80 between Vista and Lockwood due to an earlier crash. Watch out for delays there. Coming out of the North Valleys is moderate to heavy on southbound 395 with a few slowdowns between Lemon Drive and the Spaghetti Bowl. Moderate to heavy coming out of Spanish Springs on southbound Pyramid Highway with your slowdowns between Eagle Canyon and Los Altos. And in Reno, watch out for a few slowdowns on 580 northbound between Moana and the airport. I'm Terry with a look at your morning commute.
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6: News 4 Chief Meteorologist Matt Monroe with today's Lake Tahoe forecast, and we are absolutely gorgeous around the lake today. Blue skies, sunshine, 76 degrees, and the winds are calm. And then later on tonight, crystal clear, chilly, with lows back down to 40. Make it a terrific day. That's your Weather Authority forecast.
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0: 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The voice you will not hear at the Chase Center to wrap up the Journey farewell tour.
1: Right.
0: Yeah. Stephen Perry.
2: No.
0: He swears he's not going. Maybe, I don't know, but I'm thinking he's not because Neil Schon is a wackadoodle.
3: Uh-oh. Guess what day it is. Guess what day it is.
2: Oh, man, the camel's over
3: anybody?
2: There.
1: It's Wednesday.
3: Mike. What day is it, Mike?
1: Wednesday.
4: It's hump day.
0: Woo-hoo! Hump day! And Al finally decided to wake up and check in.
1: All right.
0: Good Hi. Morning, man. Happy hump day. I know I'm checking in late. I got hit with a bunch of meetings early. Yeah, whatever.
1: Uh-huh.
0: But I have been listening, and you guys are still my best friends.
1: All right. Well, thanks for listening, sweet? And sorry about your golden nights.
0: Yeah, well, I figured she was just hungover from that.
1: So the series is at 2-2 now, right?
0: 2-2, yep. Yeah.
1: 2-2. Yep.
0: Toot, toot.
1: Yeah.
0: 9:47, and that is going to wrap up the show.
1: Right, yeah. Not a big show, just the show.
0: Just the show.
1: Yeah.
0: Well, we will do this again tomorrow.
1: We will?
0: Yes, we will.
1: Okay.
0: And you shall be here.
1: I will be here. I don't know if I'll be bright-eyed and bushy-tailed. I got a late night ahead of me.
0: You're like,
1: so much. It's going to be such a busy week. But feed the camel tonight. Hope
0: yes.
1: to see some people out there. And,
0: okay.
1: Yeah.
0: Sounds like a plan. Terry?
2: Yes, sir.
0: Big plans today?
2: Just work.
0: Okay.
2: Yeah.
0: Good times.
1: That's it. How about you, Kev?
0: I'm going to try and go back to the gym. I took Monday off because I was still kind of recovering. Yesterday, I took care of the granddaughter.
1: Right, yeah.
0: While my wife was, you know, battling whatever it is I had.
1: Okay.
0: Kind of.
1: Right.
0: She didn't get the fun part.
1: Right, okay.
0: She just feels bleh. So just hung out with Olive all day yesterday, and then today I'm going to try and get back there and throw some weight around and
1: good.
0: Get rid of some weight.
1: Okay.
0: At the same time.
1: All right. Very good. I'm proud of you.
2: I'm looking to pack on the weight.
1: Me too.
0: How about it, man?
2: No, I'm kidding.
0: How about it?
1: We got a lot of hostess goodies. And
0: yes,
1: some
0: you guys are.
1: Donuts and...
0: So yeah. we'll do it tomorrow. We got more tickets to the State Fair of Nevada to give away.
1: Mm-hmm.
0: It's happening this weekend, Friday, Saturday, Sunday. We got a family 4-pack of tickets.
1: We'll talk about fun stuff.
0: Yeah, maybe.
1: I mean, I would think.
0: No, you would hope.
1: Yeah, I would hope. You know, just taking a look at what maybe tomorrow would bring mm-hmm. as far as national days. I can't find it. I can't find what the days of the week are.
2: It's National No National Day Day.
1: Oh, is that what it is?
0: Yes, sure.
1: Oh, okay.
0: All right.
1: Didn't know
0: well,
1: that.
0: We will join you at 6 a.m. Have yourselves a tremendous day. Ooh. Yes.
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0: 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June 10th, halfway through our work week. That is a good thing. It's going to get warm today, too. 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
2: News 4, Chief Meteorologist Matt Monroe with today's Lake Tahoe forecast, and we are absolutely gorgeous around the lake today. Blue skies, sunshine, 76 degrees, and the winds are calm. And then later on tonight, crystal clear, chilly, with lows back down to 40. Make it a terrific day. That's your Weather Authority forecast.
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0: 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We won't be throwing snowballs today. No, we won't. And there's no thunder or lightning in the forecast. Today, warmer temperatures, 88 degrees for a high with a lot of sunshine and the bees buzzing around. Oh, last night, the Reno Aces beat the Salt Lake Bees 6-4. Another game tonight as they do their homestand at Greater Nevada Field. That's at 6:35 p.m. And also on Saturday night, it is Toy Story night. 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

0: 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And the State Fair of Nevada, it starts tomorrow. 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
2: News 4, Chief Meteorologist Matt Monroe, today's Reno forecast, and the weather is looking good. Back in the sunshine, 84 today for a high. Average is 82, so we're going to sit just above that. A breeze out of the north, 10 to 15. Occasional gust to 25 during the afternoon. Tonight, clear, cool, dry, 54. Make it a great day.
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0: The Foo Fighters, 105.7 KOZZ, Reno's Classic Rock, playing in Sweden tomorrow, part of their European leg of their tour. My name is Pam, and good morning. Well, summertime and all kinds of parties. Graduations are happening this weekend, a lot of them for Washoe County schools and high schools. So this is a time for you to prepare your party. That's what I'd think. 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

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Good afternoon and happy hump day. People even say Foxy anymore. She's Fox. I think it's more like Riz. She's got the Riz. R.E.M., Reno's Classic Rock.

0: 105.7 KOZZ, Reno's Classic Rock with a Touch of Gray from the Grateful Dead. Good afternoon. Yes, it's a beautiful blue sky day, and being on Big Blue on Lake Tahoe, especially for Father's Day, would be incredible. Doesn't matter what age your dad is. Dad, take him out. In fact, we've got a way for you to win an Emerald Bay cruise on the Tahoe Gal for five. The way to do that, just enter the text DAD to 775-737-5699. And you can climb aboard the Tahoe Gal with your buds. A lunch cruise to Emerald Bay for Dad on Father's Day views that you can take from the table and just enjoy the food there on the Tahoe Gal. Entertainment too. So do that. Text DAD, the word DAD, to 775-737-KOZZ. And stay with me. We've got Skynyrd Rush and a great lost classic from AC/DC on the way.
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2: News 4, Chief Meteorologist Matt Monroe with today's Lake Tahoe forecast, and we are absolutely gorgeous around the lake today. Blue skies, sunshine, 76 degrees, and the winds are calm. And then later on tonight, crystal clear, chilly, with lows back down to 40. Make it a terrific day. That's your Weather Authority forecast.
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0: 105.7 KOZZ, Reno's Classic Rock. Rockin' a Lost Classic from the 1979 Highway to Hell album featuring the late Bon Scott on vocals. A Touch Too Much. A Pam Ferris personal favorite. 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The Ford Thunderbird, always a head turner. And I've only known two owners over the years. My friend Felix Robinson drove his 1966 blue Ford Thunderbird from St. Louis, Missouri to Los Angeles with his bass in the back just before signing on to the rock band Angel, and a cousin who bought a 1955 Beauty for his wife on their wedding day. And the color was peacock, same color that they have on the lot. A 1956 Ford Thunderbird peacock blue Thunderbird convertible, too. It is on the lot at Sierra Classics and Imports. 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

0: 105.7 KOZZ, Reno's Classic Rock with Guns N' Roses' Loverboy just ahead of that. And on the way, Toto, Billy Squire, and the Beatles, too. My name's Pam. 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
2: Hey, Peach. Forecaster Raina Plunkett here with your Reno forecast. Tonight, mostly clear with a low in the mid-50s and breezy northerly winds. Tomorrow, the heat is on with sunshine and highs in the 90s. Friday looks hot with the high topping out in the mid to upper 90s. Saturday and Sunday, once again, highs in the 90s. You have A-plus weather for the grad. That's your Weather Authority forecast.
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All right. Having a smoke. 105.7 KOZZ Real Classic Rock. Def Leppard and a little tune called, everybody. It was a little tune called Rock of Ages. How you doing? Okay. Jay Giles Band. Love stinks. 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

0: There's Bad Company. 105.7 KOZZ, Reynolds Classic Rock. I'm Max Volume A. How's it going? You know what's coming up? It's going to be Father's Day. Father's Day 2026. And you're saying to yourself, what are we going to do for dear old dad?
1: Mm-hmm.
0: Here's a thought. KOZZ, we've teamed up with our friends at the Tahoe Gal. The Tahoe Gal, one of the true treasures of Tahoe, because right there in Tahoe City, you hop aboard this paddle wheeler, just like Mark Twain riverboat days. And out you go for a 3.5-hour cruise to Emerald Bay with seats from a table that you can't get at a restaurant, with a full bar, open decks, and entertainment like Darren Talbot, world-acclaimed musician Darren Talbot. It's the Tahoe Gal. Hot damn and a half radio buddies. Now, you could win a Father's Day cruise for five. What you want to do is text the word DAD. 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Get yourself in to win a Tahoe Gal cruise for five for Father's Day. Mm-hmm. We're just doing what we can. We just want to help. Coming back, there's going to be ELO, Motley Crue, and a band is coming to town with Blues Traveler and the Gin Blossoms.
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3: Hey, Peace Forecaster, Rana Plunkett here with your South Lake Tahoe forecast. Tonight, clear skies with a low around 45 degrees. Tomorrow, sunshine with a high in the mid-80s. Friday, right through the weekend, highs will max out in the mid-80s with lots of sunshine. That's your Weather Authority forecast.
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0: 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I wonder if 5.7 KOZZ Windows Classic Rock and Little Miss Can't Be Wrong. 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Collective Soul in just a few days away, and my band opening up the show. Going to be some good shows coming to town. Of course, Friday night, a lot of people going to go see Keith Urban. So many things. Here it is. The summer's busting out. Just bursting out, everybody. So many things to do, so many things to be, and so many things to wear. Good fun.
1: 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Either way, I've got an action-packed show for us tonight. A tale about becoming part of a sidewalk in Hollywood. And for You Gotta Live the 80s, it's a song that nobody wanted from Bryan Adams. 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

0: Gin Blossoms. We're just talking about Gin Blossoms. Spin Doctors, Gin Blossoms, and Blues Traveler. Thursday night, July 16th. Nugget Grand Ballroom. Upstairs in the air conditioning. It's going to be a good one. And a real 90s dance party. What else is going on? Well, what about Shakespeare at Sand Harbor that's just been announced? This year, Macbeth and a Robin Hood tale. Collective Soul at the Nugget. Man, that's going to be such a great show. Collective Soul, and they've asked us to open up the Max Volume Band, opening up the show. We got a new album out. We are so there. We're so excited about this. And of course, Night Ranger, Barbecue Brews and Blues, that next Friday the 19th, downtown Reno, Barbecue Brews and Blues for free. Man, there's so much good stuff going on. And it's going to be this weekend, this Saturday, two shows, Monster X Tour, Monster Trucks, in Fernley. 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
2: Hey, Peach. Forecaster Raina Plunkett here with your Reno forecast. Tonight, mostly clear with a low in the mid-50s and breezy northerly winds. Tomorrow, the heat is on with sunshine and highs.

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0: 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I'm Max William. How's it going? 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Get ready, folks, because there's a lot of things going on. Our town, all of July. 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
1: 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Coming up, we got four pack of tickets to go see the Monster X tour this Saturday in Fernley. I'm going to add to those four tickets four pit party passes. And all you got to do is play a little game that we call Monster Truck Trivia, True or False. 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

0: Man from Man's Earth Band. 105.7 KS Easy Windows Classic Rock on Max Volume. Hot damn and a half radio buddies. I got tickets to the Monster Truck Show. Four of them. Four pack of tickets. I'm going to add to that four pit party passes. Making sure you're going to have a good time this Saturday. Fernley Out of Town Park. Monster Truck Racing. The Monster X Tour coming to town. And I got these tickets I want to give to you. I'm looking for caller 11. We're going to play a game, Monster Truck Trivia, True or False. Can you do it? 775-737-5699. 775-737-KOCC. Okay. All right, let's do it. Let's do this. Okay. Mm-hmm. Looking for caller 11 right now. Dire Straits, Bon Jovi, and Deep Purple up next right here on KOCC.
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2: The Truckee Meadows roads are starting to heat up with congestion in some key areas. First, 80 westbound from USA Parkway to Patrick. The flow there is moving slowly, and the highway is stacked with regular and commercial wheels. Waltham Way has become a favorite exit point from that area, but that's going to take even more time due to the high number of people that are all thinking the same thing. Two intersections to be on the lookout for, Sparks and Berrien Boulevard in the city of Sparks, and West 4th Street and West McCarran over in the west. 395 northbound is growing slower by the minute. That buildup is currently from the Spaghetti Bowl to Park Boulevard. This is Boogie with a look at this afternoon's traffic.
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5: Hey, Beach Forecaster Raina Plunkett here with your Reno forecast. Tonight, mostly clear with a low in the mid-50s and breezy northerly winds. Tomorrow, the heat is on with sunshine and highs in the 90s. Friday looks hot with the high topping out in the mid to upper 90s. Saturday and Sunday, once again, highs in the 90s. You have A-plus weather for the grad. That's your Weather Authority forecast.
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1: No! No! No!
2: You're kidding me!
1: No, damn it. Damn it. Well, you know what? I'll tell you what. Since the Carolina Crusher sounds like a good time with barbecue, we're still going to hook you up, okay? How's that?
2: Thank you. My son.
1: Yeah, you know, okay. So we're going to give it to you today. Okay, you ready? Let's get y'all set up.
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0: Oh, yeah. Oh, yeah. Oh, yeah. Oh, yeah. Uh-huh. That is another lost classic brought to you by our friends at Sierra Classics and Imports. 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I'm talking about Camaros and Mustangs and Ferraris. And they got Broncos. They got Land Rovers. They got them all. And there was an MG Pam was talking about. It looked really sweet. They've got the coolest cars. And you can buy them. Mm-hmm. They sell them. You want to sell them a car? You've got a really cool classic car? They'll buy it. You want to buy one? They've got them. And this one Mustang is so beautiful. 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And your lost classic coming up. It's time for the petty party. And I pity the man that's too petty to party. It's all on the way. 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
4: 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I've got the roads on lock for you. Here's what's going on. ED westbound from the Reno Tahoe Industrial Center.

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